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1: All right, a Saturday night bush party. 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
1: All right, Evan Smith, we are going to, the first hour, we're going to kick off just some hodge and podges.
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1: Last week, we got a bunch of Elga Jeweler text line requests at 519-389-9790, and just odds and sods ones. Well, no, that's a different thing. But
2: yes,
1: we got just a request here, a request there. One we got here from Paisley from Evan Smith.
2: All right, Evan?
1: Evan, just be patient. We'll get to your request.
2: Oh, I see.
1: Just like we did for Evan.
2: Well, thank you very much, Captain Segway.
1: I liked it.

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1: 1 week from tonight, we'll be doing this Bush Party from the Lionshead Arena floor. 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
2: Well, we're hitting June, and we're getting busy.
1: Aren't we getting busy? 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
1: 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It's $20 for a ticket.
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1: So that's 1 week from tonight. 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We got a rock band, classic rock band, Road Rash. Can't wait to see Road Rash. They put on an explosive live show. They start at 8, 3 sets. Hey, like 3 45-minute sets for
2: awesome,
1: Road Rash.
2: Excellent
1: DJ in between sets.
2: It's going to be awesome.
1: Food available from the booth.
2: It's going to be awesome.
1: I know, but I'm just giving you more things to say it's awesome to. Right?
2: Just get your tickets.
1: We got some prizes.
2: Right now.
1: We got a bar north of the checkerboard hockey team. 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
1: All right, now we got a request from the Big Nickel. We're way up north here.
2: So, don't take any wooden nickels, but...
1: Chrissy here.
2: Yes.
1: She sent it in on the Elgin Jeweler text line, a request. And Chrissy says that she was vacationing on the island, on Manitoulin. Tuned us in on 91.9 in the north over there.
2: Up in the island.
1: She said, we are now, love you guys, we've taken you home to Sudbury.
2: And we on a Sudbury Saturday night. I'm surprised you didn't request Sudbury Saturday night by either Kim Mitchell or Stomp and Tom.
1: Kim Mitchell does a version of that?
2: Oh,
1: I never knew.
2: Dude, a rockin' version. I play it at dances.
1: All right, next time.
2: I'll play
1: next time.
2: I'll play it at the Bruce birthday party.
1: All right, do that. We'll play the request for Chrissy. Thanks for taking us home to the Big Nickel.
2: Right. But you want Chicago.
1: Correct. There's no song called Sudbury except that Saturday night one.

0: It's Saturday night. Time to party. It's the Three Sheets Brewing Bush Party. Requests at rockthebruce.ca.
1: Happy Bruce Day to us.
0: Yeah, the Bruce birthday party is going to be big.
1: Lion's Head Community Center big. Arena floor big.
0: Without the ice, of course.
1: The Bruce birthday party, Saturday, June 6th at the Lion's Head Community Center. 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
1: 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Dan from Sobel. Glorious Sons.
2: Dinner. 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
1: So the best thing to do on a Saturday night, and surveys, polls have proven this, is to tune into the Three Sheets Bush Party.
2: No brainer.
1: Oh, duh.
2: No brainer. That's if you're not out at one of the many concerts parties that we're having next week, and then about 3 weeks after that.
1: That's true.
2: But, you know, do little column A, little column
1: B. Well, catch it when you can.
2: That's right. When you're not out partying at one of our parties.
1: Get to rockthebruce.ca and make a request, or the Elgin Jewelers text line at 519-389-9797. Oh!

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1: This is a buddy of yours, Bruff, with the request.
2: Yep.
1: This is a former baboon.
2: This is my Lance. This is my goaltender. Lance will always be my goaltender.
1: He'll always be your guy. Is he a hard-working goaltender?
2: I am telling you. What a listen! I can't even explain how much of a beauty Lance is.
1: Oh, you
2: like you wouldn't believe me. Like
1: you love a hockey beauty.
2: He is a hockey beauty, right?
1: He probably could have taken McMichael's spot in Shoresy.
2: There you go. He'd fit right in.
1: Never mind.
2: Oh man, Lance was as much fun after the game as during the game. Before the game,
1: nice.
2: We're talking hot chicken wings and as many beers as you get down his gullet. Beautiful stuff.
1: Love it.

0: 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This is the Three Sheets Brewing Bush Party.
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1: So if you haven't filled out your June calendar yet, I know mine's pretty full.
2: Oh, is it?
1: Jeez, that's an understatement.
2: And then I said, oh, things will slow right down in July, but they won't. They never do. It's always like that.
1: So let's do Canada Day weekend then, on the Saturday.
2: Yeah.
1: That's
2: the April Wine Concert?
1: Yes, that's what I'm talking about.
2: Bruce with County Dwayne Bash. Gretzky and Grey Road One.
1: Grey Road One. I don't know what I'm more excited for. I'm excited for Grey Road One.
2: Yeah, I'm excited.
1: Because they're so excited.
2: It's a nice opener for a big night like that. Yep. A big night at the Southampton Coliseum.
1: Huge.
2: 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And that is another fundraiser for a hospital foundation, the Saugeen Shores Hospital Foundation.
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1: Want to say get to Leto? Want to say get to Leto? Your radio voice?
2: I'm not going to do it anymore.
1: All right.
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1: So I saw the Cars at the exhibition, CNE, in Toronto, many moons ago.
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3: You don't like them in concert?
1: No, a fantastic studio band, really good. Benjamin Orr, Ocasio, I love the band, I really do, but it was so disappointing live. It really was. So that's why I prefer just to spit them on the radio. Huh? This is my request, then. Let's shake it up.
3: It's yours. Shake it up.

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1: Road to Nowhere, Talking Heads, Rob Hutchinson. Almost said Ruth Hutchinson. I used to work with a Ruth Hutchinson for years.
2: Well, maybe a relationship.
1: No, it could be. This is Rob. Rob's heading out on a
2: road trip tonight.
1: He says, I'm hitting the road, heading to Newfoundland. There's a lot of folk here working from Newfoundland, right?
2: Newfoundland.
1: And, Newfoundland.
2: Newfoundland.
1: Well, you say tomato. What did you say?
2: Newfoundland.
1: Newfoundland. Well, yeah, Newfoundland. It's still found. Found it new one time. Let's just say Labrador. East.
2: I'm just trying to talk like an East Coaster.
1: The Rock. All right. Well,
2: the Rock.
1: Rob's headed to The Rock, and he wants some music for his road
2: tunes.
1: So here's a road tune.

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1: Three Sheets Brewing brings you this show, well, along with Brian Longmire and Mike Bruff.
2: And they bring us a couple of cans.
1: Hey, listen, you're actually wearing the Three Sheets t-shirt right now.
2: Yeah.
1: Beer Friends and Rock and Roll.
2: Yeah.
1: That was about 4 or 5 years ago we had those t-shirts made.
2: Yeah, I can keep a t-shirt around, man.
1: Apparently.
2: Can I keep a t-shirt around? Yeah. Especially when I got it for no charge.
1: You're a big fan of no charge
2: tees. I'm a huge fan is an understatement.
1: If it weren't for no charge tees, you'd have no tees.
2: I think I'd be down to one or two tees.
1: Probably.
2: Yeah.
1: Probably. Get your requests in, rockthebruce.ca.

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1: Well, Rob Hutchinson on his way to the East Coast and wanted some road tunes. He's taking a drive, and Tom Cochran has a road tune.
2: A road tune or two. Yeah.
1: So, who is the band?
2: I guess it's the ultimate one.
1: What's the band's name? You remember that redid it for the Cars movie? They're not really a band anymore.
2: Oh, yeah. Life is
1: a... They were a country sort of thing.
2: Rascal Flatts.
1: That's... Rascal Flatts. I was going to say that County Line, Florida, Georgia.
2: Yeah, very similar, right?
1: Rascal Flatts is the one. A good little band, but they didn't last.
2: No, we're playing Cochran.
1: Yeah, we are.

0: 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Time to party. It's the Three Sheets Brewing Bush Party. 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
1: Happy Bruce Day to us.
0: Yeah, the Bruce birthday party is going to be big.
1: Lion's Head Community Center big. Arena floor big.
0: Without the ice, of course.
1: The Bruce birthday party. 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
1: All right, this one goes out to all my brothers and sisters who enjoyed the Colonel Clark Tavern back in the day. This song by Cheap Trick. As a matter of fact, a good buddy of mine, we actually used this song as his wedding song back in the day.
2: Really?
1: But The Flame. Real belly bumper, right?
2: Yeah.
1: Yeah, we would play that and at this night.
2: We're playing Clark The Flame.
1: Yeah, we're going to play The Flame.
2: I haven't heard this in a long time. This was big in my high school days.
1: Huge. Well, yeah. It was big in my bar days.
2: Yeah, so you were a couple
1: decades older than
2: half a generation ahead of me.
1: All right, for the CCT.

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1: All right, Jamie Cummings got the last hour of the Bush Party request tonight, and there was a thing, Ultimate Classic Rock, last week I saw. That's the website that messes up your computer if you go on.
2: Be wary if you want to go to that website.
1: There's a lot of pop-ups.
2: Same as Rolling Stone website. Messy.
1: They had a list of who the greatest arena rock bands were.
2: Okay.
1: And these guys made the top five. And
2: Journey.
1: Arena Rock. I think they had Kiss. They didn't have Kiss in the top five.
2: Kidding.
1: No, Queen.
2: Yep.
1: Bon Jovi, which I would say, define arena rock.
2: Absolutely. They should be right up at the top for that. Arena
1: Def Leppard defines
2: the Leopard.
1: Right? There was that concert the other year, and there was three of them, and it was Def Leppard, Bon Jovi, and maybe it was Journey.
2: Yeah, maybe it was Journey.
1: But because I remember some friends of mine went and saw it, and I'm like, to me, that defines arena rock.
2: For sure.
1: Even though Journey is not Journey without Steve Perry, that's just my humble opinion.
2: And nobody knows the lyrics to this song.

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From the tip of the peninsula to that pointy part at the bottom near Teeswater, people of the Bruce, mate! 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I mean, unite! 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
4: 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Oh Lord, won't you buy me a Mercedes Benz? 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Oh Lord, won't you buy me a night on the town? I'm counting on you, Lord. 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My friends all drive Porsches. 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That's it.
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1: 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And the third Thursday is trivia night with Ty's Traveling Trivia. 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Casting's Public House, downtown Wingham.
0: Southampton, home of the Bruce County Museum and Cultural Center. We're doing learning. You are the Bruce.

Ripley, home of the fabled Ripley here on Fall Fair. Just hit the website for the countdown fair clock, just so you don't screw up and miss it. You are the Bruce.

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0: Long E on the Bruce.
1: Well, good morning, my fine friends, tuning in early on a Sunday morning. Hope you're enjoying the weekend, what is and what still will be. By the way, right now, kicking off the show with the little John Fogerty. He celebrated his 81st birthday this past Thursday. Frontman for Creedence Clearwater Revival, or now as his neighbors know him, that he's 81, he's the old man down the road, literally, on the Bruce.

0: Longy on the Bruce.
1: Well, this is quite interesting. New York Post story says that Gen Zers and millennials are all burnt out. Yeah, they're burnt out in corporate North America, and they're looking to stop work for a while and take part in what they are calling adult gap years or mini retirements. Why didn't Gen X or boomers think of this? It's a great idea. Some of them are coming back to their parents' homes. Whoa. Well, I still have Gen Zers and millennials probably in my home. In fact, there's actually a hashtag adult gap year on TikTok that's going around right now. Thousands of videos of youngsters ranting about the hustle culture. They're sick of it. Now, it's definitely risky, but they're using it as an opportunity to reset, maybe pursue other things, side hustles, turning into real careers, something like that. Maybe trying to carve out a new career path. But meanwhile, as an older Gen Xer who can't retire, I'm kind of frustrated that Gen Zs and millennials are getting these little mini retirements. Like, when could I have my middle? I guess my job is kind of a semi-retirement sort of thing. It's not like I work all that hard, but I do get up early in the morning. I mean, it's just after 6 o'clock on a nice Sunday, crying out loud, and here I am. But we've got blurry puddles of mud on 91.9 the North, 97.9 in the South. We are the Bruce.

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1: Happy Bruce Day to us.
0: Yeah, the Bruce birthday party is going to be big. Lion's Head Community Center big. Arena floor big. Without the ice, of course. The Bruce birthday party, Saturday, June 6th at the Lion's Head Community Center. Featuring Road Rash.
1: Deep cuts, guilty pleasures, and the kind of classic rock that makes you go,
0: oh, damn, I forgot how good this is. Yeah, we got your wacky games, big prizes, surprises, dancing, and nonstop action. 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
5: Sunny today with a high of 19. Overnight clear, low of 8. Sunny on Monday with a high of 19. Overnight clear, low of 8. And on Tuesday, sunny, high of 21. Overnight clear, low of 8.
6: 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I'm listening to 97.9 on the internet. You know why? Because I am the Bruce.
7: The Bruce.

Chesley, home of Big Bruce. 15 tall, 20 in length, he's a beef icon. 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
1: We are less than 1 week away from the big Bruce birthday bash. 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

0: 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The Bruce. Hey, we don't toss around the word legendary, willy-nilly.
1: That's just not the Bruce way.
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0: Of course, a legendary event needs a legendary band.
1: How about
0: April Wine? 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
4: Sunny today with a high of 19. Overnight clear, low of 8. Sunny on Monday with a high of 19. Overnight clear, low of 8. And on Tuesday, sunny, high of 21. Overnight clear, low of 8.
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1: Good morning. It's 7 o'clock. I'm Spencer Byers. The suspect from the reported thefts on April 29th in Hanover was arrested May 28th in Kitchener. Police say they received calls April 29th about overnight thefts from vehicles on 11th Avenue and 17th Avenue in the town of Hanover. The report says one of the items stolen was a debit card, which was later used by the male suspect. Police say the suspect now faces charges including theft under $5,000, unlawful use of a credit card, and fraud under $5,000. This June, in partnership with Smart Commute, Bruce County is inviting residents to take part in Bike Month. Bike Month celebrates cycling and encourages everyone to ride and build new skills. A key day to mark is Bike to Work Day on Thursday, June 4th. It is a great chance to swap car keys for a bike ride. Whether you're commuting, running errands, or exploring local trails, every ride counts, says Bruce County Warden Luke Charbonneau. Bike Month is an easy way to build healthy habits and support a more sustainable community, one ride at a time. Bruce County is encouraging everyone to get out, ride safely, and make cycling a part of their day. Kincardine Council approved a change to the design for a new staircase to replace the ones near the town's lighthouse. The initial plans used steel stairs rather than wooden ones. Although steel stairs would be more durable, they would come at a higher price. $210,000 for a new steel staircase compared to an estimated $50,000 for a pressure-treated wooden one. Manager of Parks and Facilities Mike D. Giovanni gave a timeline for this lifespan of the new stairs.
2: We are still looking in the 15-year range with regular maintenance on it, and that's something that we certainly would do going forward once the new structure's in place.
1: He said that in the meantime, staff would be carrying out the necessary repairs on the old staircase for this season to ensure it remains safe to use. Alberta Premier Danielle Smith says that she hasn't given up on Canada, but says that the province's upcoming vote on October 19th is a way to send a message to Ottawa. Smith made the comments during her radio call-in program, Your Province, Your Premier. In the previous edition of the show on May 16th, she said that the way to send a strong message is to express when you don't like the way things are going before announcing the initial vote. Smith announced previously that there would be a preliminary vote asking Albertans if they wanted to pursue a future binding vote to separate from the rest of Canada. Canada will be sending two warships and a long-range patrol plane to Hawaii for the RIMPAC War Games next month. The Rim of the Pacific Games is the world's largest naval exercise, which is expected to include 31 countries and more than 25,000 military personnel. Experts say the meeting is a chance for Canada to show off some recently acquired capabilities. The HMCS Regina is one of the two frigates that Canada is sending to the RIMPAC, and it will be conducting a live firing of the Evolved Sea Sparrow Block II missile, which is the Navy's modern air defense weapon, while the HMCS Ottawa will be showcasing an upgraded submarine detection system. In sports, the Owen Sound Junior B North Stars used a 7-goal first period to rout the Wallaceburg Red Devils 16-5. North Star Colton McKechnie had 5 goals in the contest. The MSL North Stars couldn't keep up with the Peterborough Lakers 9-6. Mike Robinson had 4 goals for the Lakers. 5 runs in the 9th inning completed a comeback for the Baltimore Orioles over the Toronto Blue Jays 6-5. Pete Alonso walked it off with a single. The NBA Finals is set as the San Antonio Spurs pulled away from the Oklahoma City Thunder 111-103. 7 players scored double digits for the Spurs as the finals starts June 3rd. And the Toronto Tempo blew out the Seattle Storm 93-72. That's news and sports. The forecast coming up next.
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0: Bruce County weather.
1: Sunny today with a high of 19, overnight clear, low of 8. Sunny on Monday with a high of 19, overnight clear, low of 8. And on Tuesday, sunny, high of 21, overnight clear, low of 8.
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0: Longy on the Bruce.
1: Hey, there's some Edwin Starr. War, what is it good for? Well, raising gas prices, apparently. It's done really well at that. Now, that was the goal. Kudos. Other than that, it's not good for much. What is AC good for? AC/DC? Well, they're good for shaking you all night long. 91.9 the North, 97.9 the South. We're the Bruce. 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
1: On the Bruce.
2: Well, I got to tell you, I haven't been on the dating circuit for many, many, many, many years. I could do the math possibly, but I think I've been married for some 34 years. I think next year will be 35 years. So it's been a long time since I dated, but this blew me away. The average all-in cost of a date in North America, that includes, though, pre-date grooming. So if you want to get your hair cut for a date or shave or I don't know, it includes gas money as well as the cost of the date itself. It has climbed to an average of $189. That's up over 12% from last year. Millennials themselves spend over $250 for a date. It's being called dateflation. Somehow they'll blame the politicians for that. But boy, dateflation, $252. I'm telling you, you better be, if I'm taking you out on a date, you better be ordering off the value menu. That's all I know. That's how I do it. All right, Greta Van Fleet, it's the Safari Song on the Bruce.

0: 91.9 North, 97.9 South. The Bruce. The Bruce is on the loose. Every nook and cranny in Bruce County. We're here, we're there, we're everywhere. Big events, small events, a leisurely day at the beach.
1: I like the beach.
0: If you see the Bruce Cruiser in your neighborhood, stop and say, hey, Shaddy Love, give me some of that sweet, sweet swag. The Bruce.

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2: Sunny today with a high of 19. Overnight clear, low of 8. Sunny on Monday with a high of 19. Overnight clear, low of 8. And on Tuesday, sunny, high of 21. Overnight clear, low of 8.
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1: Well, I don't want to let the cat out of the bag, but I've got some big news. We're probably going to bring that to the forefront tomorrow, but many of you will remember that we did ourselves a little radiothon up in Lion's Head last year to help with the hospital's foundation. Now, we are having a big party next Saturday night. Those proceeds will be brought in to our radiothon. It's a little tip ahead early here. We're having the radiothon for the Bruce Peninsula Hospital Foundations. I'm letting out of the cat out of the bag early. That will be happening Friday, June 26, downtown Lion's Head. And believe it or not, our sister station will be running the same time, CFOS FM, the new station, or 89.3. That will be happening in downtown Wyarton. So stay tuned for details. 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
5: Sunny today with a high of 19. Overnight clear, low of 8. Sunny on Monday with a high of 19. Overnight clear, low of 8. And on Tuesday, sunny, high of 21. Overnight clear, low of 8.
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Out of China and stuff, sometimes in Asia, they have the weirdest TV shows. I'm not trying to be racist, but you ever see the game shows over there? They're pretty bizarre. Like, that's where all these ones where people get dunked in the water and knocked down and goof put on them and everything else is some weird game shows. And I find this one awesome, though. It's called, and it's not a game show as much as it's a competition. Secret Eating in Class is now a competition. Secret Eating in Class. So it stems from their work ethic of, you know, paying attention in class and going to school, working hard, but you got to eat sometime. So this is a competition where it's set up as a classroom. There might be 30 people sitting at desks, and then they have books, but they also have a bowl of noodles and chopsticks. And the idea is there's a competition organizer, teacher, walking around, and the goal is to try to eat your bowl of noodles without being caught by the teacher. If the teacher catches you, you're out. You're kicked out of class. So you're basically waiting for the teacher to turn his back, or you're eating in front of your book or something like that. And it's a literal competition. Just eating it. I would enter the competition just to get the free noodles, really. But I don't care if I get caught. Can I finish this bowl? I know I got caught, but I want that ramen in me. All right, news, weather, sports up in a few. Here's Big Sugar, Dear Mr. Fantasy. Great little cover on the Bruce.

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1: Good morning. It's 8 o'clock. I'm Spencer Byers. The suspect from the reported thefts on April 29th in Hanover was arrested May 28th in Kitchener. Police say they received calls April 29th about overnight thefts from vehicles on 11th Avenue and 17th Avenue in the town of Hanover. The report says one of the items stolen was a debit card, which was later used by the male suspect. Police say the suspect now faces charges including theft under $5,000, unlawful use of a credit card, and fraud under $5,000. This June, in partnership with Smart Commute, Bruce County is inviting residents to take part in Bike Month. Bike Month celebrates cycling and encourages everyone to ride and build new skills. A key day to mark is Bike to Work Day on Thursday, June 4th. It is a great chance to swap car keys for a bike ride. Whether you're commuting, running errands, or exploring local trails, every ride counts, says Bruce County Warden Luke Charbonneau. Bike Month is an easy way to build healthy habits and support a more sustainable community, one ride at a time. Bruce County is encouraging everyone to get out, ride safely, and make cycling a part of their day. Kincardine Council approved a change to the design for a new staircase to replace the ones near the town's lighthouse. Although steel stairs would be more durable, they would come at a much higher price. $210,000 for a new steel staircase compared to an estimated $50,000 for a pressure-treated wooden one. Manager of Park and Facilities Mike D. Giovanni gave a timeline for the lifespan of the new stairs.
2: We are still looking in the 15-year range with regular maintenance on it, and that's something that we certainly would do going forward once the new structure is in place.
1: He said that in the meantime, staff would be carrying out necessary repairs on the old staircase for this season to ensure it remains safe to use. Alberta Premier Danielle Smith says that she hasn't given up on Canada, but says that the province's upcoming vote on October 19th is a way to send a message to Ottawa. Smith made the comments during her radio call-in program, Your Province, Your Premier. In the previous edition of the show on May 16th, she said that the way to send a strong message is to express when you don't like the way things are going before announcing the initial vote. Smith announced previously that there would be a preliminary vote asking Albertans if they wanted to pursue a future binding vote to separate from the rest of Canada. Canada will be sending two warships and a long-range patrol plane to Hawaii for the RIMPAC War Games next month. The Rim of the Pacific Games is the world's largest naval exercise, which is expected to include 31 countries and more than 25,000 military personnel. Experts say the meeting is a chance for Canada to show off some recently acquired capabilities. The HMCS Regina is one of the two frigates that Canada is sending to the RIMPAC, and it will be conducting a live firing of the Evolved Sea Sparrow Block II missile, which is the Navy's modern air defense weapon, while the HMCS Ottawa will be showcasing an upgraded submarine detection system. In sports, the Owen Sound Junior B North Stars used a 7-goal first period to rout the Wallaceburg Red Devils 16-5. North Star Colton McKechnie had 5 goals in the contest. The MSL North Stars couldn't keep up with the Peterborough Lakers 9-6. Mike Robinson had 4 goals for the Lakers. 5 runs in the 9th inning completed a comeback for the Baltimore Orioles over the Toronto Blue Jays 6-5. Pete Alonso walked it off with a single. The NBA Finals is set as the San Antonio Spurs pulled away from the Oklahoma City Thunder 111-103. 7 players scored double digits for the Spurs as the finals starts June 3rd. And the Toronto Tempo blew out the Seattle Storm 93-72. That's news and sports. The forecast coming up next.
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0: Bruce County Weather.
1: Sunny today with a high of 19. Overnight clear, low of 8. Sunny on Monday with a high of 19. Overnight clear, low of 8. And on Tuesday, sunny, high of 21. Overnight clear, low of 8.
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0: Longy on the Bruce.
1: The Dream Police, down on the side of your head. That's a good little tune. Cheap Trick, big fan. All right. Off and running after 8 o'clock. I'll finish what I've started. It'll be another couple hours. Thanks for hanging in with me and enjoying what the Bruce is giving you. A little Van Halen.

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1: All right, good news for realism fans and people who have trouble deciding what's real and what's fake online. Well, YouTube now, apparently anything that is AI-generated, any videos that get posted there, YouTube will be automatically labeling them as AI-generated, so you know. Good news is now if you see a video of Donald Trump with six-pack abs riding a unicorn while dunking a basketball and shooting guns, you're going to know whether it's real or whether it's fake. Because, thank goodness, YouTube's going to tell you. Franz Ferdinand, he's starting something here on the Bruce.

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1: Hey, it's John Rashad. It'll be a clear day on the water with some moderate wind. On Georgian Bay, clear skies from now right through until tomorrow. Wind west at 10 knots, increasing to west 15 around noon, then becoming light this evening, and then northeast 10 tomorrow morning. Waves of half a meter or less, building to half a meter to a meter this afternoon, then subsiding again to half a meter or less around midnight tonight. On Lake Huron, clear skies right through tomorrow as well. Wind west at 10 knots this morning, increasing to west 15 around noon, then veering to northwest 15 this evening, before diminishing to northeast 10 near midnight into tomorrow morning. Waves of half a meter or less, building to half a meter to a meter this afternoon, then subsiding again to half a meter or less around midnight tonight. Be safe, have a great time on the water, and I will talk to you a little later with our next report.
0: Keep up to date with conditions on Lake Huron and Georgian Bay with Weather on the Water. 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
6: Sunny today with a high of 19. Overnight clear, low of 8. Sunny on Monday with a high of 19. Overnight clear, low of 8. And on Tuesday, sunny, high of 21. Overnight clear, low of 8.
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1: June 1st tomorrow, and it is the month of the parties here at the Bruce. Bruce throwing a bunch of great parties. We talked about the Bruce birthday party. Now it's Bruce County Bash term at time. It is happening June 27th, April Wine, Southampton Coliseum. It's going to be a banger. Dwayne Gretzky and our very own Grey Road One opens up that show. It is going to be fantastic. It's a fundraiser for the Saugeen Shores Hospital Foundation. It is brought to you by Three Sheets Brewing, Escarpment Entertainment, and us at 97.9 The Bruce. Get your tickets to that fantastic night of music. April Wine, so they have to call us to him. You will know every song they play. I can almost guarantee it. That is a link up at rocktobruce.ca, so you can get your tickets. Help a great cause. I said it before, I'll say it again. Keep healthcare close to home. Let's keep it well funded. Here's The Offspring. The kids aren't all right, even though they are, really. On The Bruce.

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5: Sunny today with a high of 19. Overnight clear, low of 8. Sunny on Monday with a high of 19. Overnight clear, low of 8. And on Tuesday, sunny, high of 21. Overnight clear, low of 8.
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0: Longy on the Bruce.
1: So apparently, Yellowstone, a spinoff, Dutton Ranch. Have you seen this one yet? This is Rip and Kelly. They're off in, I don't want to give anything away, but they're off in Texas and bought a ranch there. And guess what? There's a trouble of brewing. Big surprise. Apparently, that had the biggest original series launch in Paramount Plus history. It is going really well. And Marshalls, which is the spinoff for Casey Dutton, that's one of the top, I think it's number five in the top shows watched in the last year. So, I mean, they are really flying still on the back of Yellowstone. I don't know why they just don't change Paramount Plus to Yellowstone Plus. That would make sense to me. Or Sheridan Plus. That's probably a better way. Landman did pretty well last year as well. Another Sheridan production. Sheridan Plus. That makes a better idea than Yellowstone Plus. Bye, Paramount. Here's Colin James on the

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1: Good morning. It's 9 o'clock. I'm Spencer Byers. The suspect from the reported thefts on April 29th in Hanover was arrested May 28th in Kitchener. Police say they received calls April 29th about overnight thefts from vehicles on 11th Avenue and 17th Avenue in the town of Hanover. The report says one of the items stolen was a debit card, which was later used by the male suspect. Police say the suspect now faces charges including theft under $5,000, unlawful use of a credit card, and fraud under $5,000. This June, in partnership with Smart Commute, Bruce County is inviting residents to take part in Bike Month. Bike Month celebrates cycling and encourages everyone to ride and build new skills. A key day to mark is Bike to Work Day on Thursday, June 4th. It is a great chance to swap car keys for a bike ride. Whether you're commuting, running errands, or exploring local trails, every ride counts, says Bruce County Warden Luke Charbonneau. Bike Month is an easy way to build healthy habits and support a more sustainable community, one ride at a time. Bruce County is encouraging everyone to get out, ride safely, and make cycling a part of their day. Kincardine Council approved a change to the design for a new staircase to replace the ones near the town's lighthouse. Although steel stairs would be more durable, they would come at a much higher price. $210,000 for a new steel staircase compared to an estimated $50,000 for a pressure-treated wooden one. Manager of Park and Facilities Mike D. Giovanni gave a timeline for the lifespan of the new stairs.
2: We are still looking in the 15-year range with regular maintenance on it, and that's something that we certainly would do going forward once the new structure is in place.
1: He said that in the meantime, staff would be carrying out necessary repairs on the old staircase for this season to ensure it remains safe to use. Alberta Premier Danielle Smith says that she hasn't given up on Canada, but says that the province's upcoming vote on October 19th is a way to send a message to Ottawa. Smith made the comments during her radio call-in program, Your Province, Your Premier. In the previous edition of the show on May 16th, she said that the way to send a strong message is to express when you don't like the way things are going before announcing the initial vote. Smith announced previously that there would be a preliminary vote asking Albertans if they wanted to pursue a future binding vote to separate from the rest of Canada. Canada will be sending two warships and a long-range patrol plane to Hawaii for the RIMPAC War Games next month. The Rim of the Pacific Games is the world's largest naval exercise, which is expected to include 31 countries and more than 25,000 military personnel. Experts say the meeting is a chance for Canada to show off some recently acquired capabilities. The HMCS Regina is one of the two frigates that Canada is sending to the RIMPAC, and it will be conducting a live firing of the Evolved Sea Sparrow Block II missile, which is the Navy's modern air defense weapon, while the HMCS Ottawa will be showcasing an upgraded submarine detection system. In sports, the Owen Sound Junior B North Stars used a 7-goal first period to rout the Wallaceburg Red Devils 16-5. North Star Colton McKechnie had 5 goals in the contest. The MSL North Stars couldn't keep up with the Peterborough Lakers 9-6. Mike Robinson had 4 goals for the Lakers. 5 runs in the 9th inning completed a comeback for the Baltimore Orioles over the Toronto Blue Jays 6-5. Pete Alonso walked it off with a single. The NBA Finals is set as the San Antonio Spurs pulled away from the Oklahoma City Thunder 111-103. 7 players scored double digits for the Spurs as the finals starts June 3rd. And the Toronto Tempo blew out the Seattle Storm 93-72. That's news and sports. The forecast coming up next.
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3: 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And the third Thursday is trivia night with Ty's Traveling Trivia. 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
1: Sunny today with a high of 19. Overnight clear, low of 8. Sunny on Monday with a high of 19. Overnight clear, low of 8. And on Tuesday, sunny, high of 21. Overnight clear, low of 8. Currently 10 outside the studio. I'm Spencer Byers. 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

0: Longy on the Bruce.
1: Coming up, we've got some Queen music next. True's on the way. Linkin Park, and we'll talk a little bit about, AI Ozzy. We've talked a bit about it this week, but just a few more details coming to light. Here's another one, Bites the Dust on the Bruce.

0: Bongi is on the Bruce.
1: Then we talk a little bit about Ozzy. I didn't notice if we played some Ozzy, did we today? I checked it over show prep. Try some, but we all know this AI hologram Ozzy thing coming to light, and there's been a little bit of pushback, but the family is fully on board. Jack, Ozzy's son, of course, says he thinks Ozzy would love the idea of an AI version of himself now that he's gone. And I mean, that kind of makes sense because he wasn't exactly a fan of reality while he was here, or I'm not sure he knew his reality while he was here half the time. But Sharon, his wife, announced the whole thing that this was going to be hologram AI Ozzy. And it really keeps alive Ozzy's lifelong mission. And we all know Ozzy's lifelong mission was making Sharon rich. That's what he's even doing it from beyond the grave. Sharon! Linkin Park, numb on the Bruce.

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6: Sunny today with a high of 19. Overnight clear, low of 8. Sunny on Monday with a high of 19. Overnight clear, low of 8. And on Tuesday, sunny, high of 21. Overnight clear, low of 8.
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0: Without the ice, of course.
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1: Deep cuts, guilty pleasures, and the kind of classic rock that makes you go,
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4: Sunny today with a high of 19. Overnight clear, low of 8. Sunny on Monday with a high of 19. Overnight clear, low of 8. And on Tuesday, sunny, high of 21. Overnight clear, low of 8.
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0: on the Brews.
1: Well, it's getting interesting. Apparently, we are less than 2 weeks away from the first game of the World Cup. The roster for the U.S. team is out. It includes some of the biggest men in U.S. soccer, Okay, I don't know any names in U.S. soccer. I don't know any names in soccer. Well, I guess I know a couple of names in soccer, but not many. And they are not American. All right, well, I'm out of here. Enjoy the rest of your Sunday, folks. Leave you with some Def Leppard. Armageddon it. The movie was good, too, but I've seen it way too many times.

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1: Hanging out on a Sunday, feet up, relaxing, hopefully, and getting ready for the week ahead. Brand new month ahead as we're on the final day of May. Got your first deep cut of the day coming up. Going to hear from Queensryche, the Mono Whales, and the Who. 91.9 in the north, 97.9 in the south. We are the Bruce.

0: Rockin' Robin is on the Bruce.
1: It is May the 31st, and it is World No Tobacco Day, established by the World Health Organization, a day to observe, awareness of the dangers of tobacco and nicotine addiction. I personally have trouble understanding why anybody, in knowing what we know now, would even start smoking. However, for those who are smokers, doing your best to break the habits, because we want you to be around for a long time. It is Parrot Day. They are beautiful and smart, got wonderful personalities, but they should be left in the wild. The average lifespan of the smaller species of parrots, such as budgies or cockatiels, are about 5 to 15 years, but the larger parrots can live up to 50 years. And a few months ago, we visited the Bird Kingdom in Niagara Falls. They have so many birds because people don't realize that it is such a long-term commitment. And their populations in the wild are depleting because of the illegal pet trade. So just go to places like the Bird Kingdom and leave them out in the wild. And it is Macaroon Day. Dense, chewy cookies that are primarily made of shredded coconut, egg whites, and sugar. Drizzle a little chocolate on them or dip them in chocolate, either way. So delicious. Hope it's off to a good start for you. Got some Queensryche on the Bruce.

0: 91.9 North, 97.9 South, The Bruce. From Boundary Peak 187 to Cape Spear, Newfoundland. See the shining sea, Canada. Pumping out some of the best rock in the world. The Bruce champions Canadian independent music, including Indigenous and Bruce County musicians. Here's the deal. 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Friends of the Bruce, give us a heads up on untapped Canadian independent music that you've discovered and you're digging. The best country in the world, making the best music in the world. 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
4: Sunny today with a high of 19. Overnight clear, low of 8. Sunny on Monday with a high of 19. Overnight clear, low of 8. And on Tuesday, sunny, high of 21. Overnight clear, low of 8.
0: 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Cut again? Do we ever stop? McDonald's, Port Elgin, Nonstop Rock.

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4: Sunny today with a high of 19. Overnight clear, low of 8. Sunny on Monday with a high of 19. Overnight clear, low of 8. And on Tuesday, sunny, high of 21. Overnight clear, low of 8.
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0: and Robin on The Bruce.
1: The Jack. It first appeared on the Australian version of AC/DC's 1975 album TNT, and then it got added to the international version of High Voltage in 76. Slang for a certain STD, it is a tale of the temptations of being a part of a young man as a part of a band. And Bon Scott being Bon Scott. It is your first deep cut of the day, along with Hatton Home Hardware Building Center in Chesley and Hatton Home Hardware in Tara. And would love to hear what album cut you want on the radio. 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It's Big Sugar on The Bruce.

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0: Rockin' Robin on the Bruce.
1: We're into the final hour of our Sunday morning, and since I didn't have a chance with you yesterday as I was at Miller's Home Hardware Building Center in Sabal Beach, and thanks to everybody who stopped by, said hi, I'm going to take a look at what went on this week in science. We're going to talk about chess moves, printer eggs, and rocket go boom. Evanescence on the way. Going to hear from Sum 41, and it's John Mellencamp, 91.9 in the north, 97.9 in the south. We are the Bruce.

0: Rockin' Robin on the Bruce.
1: So here's what went on this week in science, in case your brain was otherwise occupied. A new study found that professional chess players tend to make better moves when they decide more quickly using their instincts. They analyzed over 215,000 moves and found that the longer thinking times didn't always correlate to better decision making. Now, they will point out this only applies to elite players, and they want you to understand that this is only about chess, not everyday life, because sometimes those quick decisions are not better in everyday life. Biotech company says that they have developed a 3D printed artificial egg capable of hatching chicks, which could open the door to saving endangered birds or even reviving extinct series. Like, seriously, have we not learned anything yet from Jurassic Park? The system, though, uses a specially designed membrane that allows oxygen to pass through, and this mimics natural egg conditions. So far, the technology has successfully produced chicks, but it is far from the de-extinction capabilities. Thank goodness for that, but you know they're still going to work on it. And Blue Origin's New Glenn rocket exploded in a massive fireball while undergoing a test on the launch pad in Florida. Thankfully, no injuries, no fatalities. The video has gone viral on social media. Blue Origin, by the way, is a space company owned by Jeff Bezos. Maybe, just maybe, all these billionaires should leave the space travel to the professionals. None of them seem to be overly good at it. And that is your Nerd News of the Week. Evanescence on the Bruce.

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1: Hey, it's John Rashad. It's a clear day on the water with some moderate wind. On Georgian Bay, clear skies right through until tomorrow. Wind west at 10 knots, increasing to west 15 in the next hour or so, then becoming light this evening, and then northeast 10 tomorrow morning. Waves of half a meter or less, building to half a meter to a meter this afternoon, then subsiding to half a meter or less around midnight tonight. On Lake Huron, clear skies there as well, right through until tomorrow. Wind west at 10 knots, increasing to west 15 in the next hour or two, then veering to northwest 15 this evening before diminishing to northeast 10 near midnight into tomorrow morning. Waves of half a meter or less, building to half a meter to a meter this afternoon before subsiding to half a meter or less again around midnight tonight. Be safe, have a great time on the water, and I will talk to you a little later with our next report.
0: 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Lion's Head Community Center big. Arena floor big. Without the ice, of course. The Bruce birthday party, Saturday, June 6th at the Lion's Head Community Center. Featuring Road Rash. Deep cuts, guilty pleasures, and the kind of classic rock that makes you go, oh, damn! 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
5: Sunny today with a high of 19. Overnight clear, low of 8. Sunny on Monday with a high of 19. Overnight clear, low of 8. And on Tuesday, sunny, high of 21. Overnight clear, low of 8.
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1: Mini powdered donuts filled with Biscoff cookie spread. 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

0: 91.9 North, 97.9 South. The Bruce. It's a contest line, a conversation starter, a sophisticated futuristic mechanism to tell a DJ they messed up. 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Text the keyword SPARKLE, and you might win something shiny at the end of the month. 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A celebration, a recommendation, a helpful hint? 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Diamonds are their specialty. Oh, and the text line number? 519-389-9790. Hey, we've got the microphone, but you can always get your 2 cents worth in by hitting us up on the Elgin Jewelers text line.
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2: Sunny today with a high of 19. Overnight clear, low of 8. Sunny on Monday with a high of 19. Overnight clear, low of 8. And on Tuesday, sunny, high of 21. Overnight clear, low of 8.
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1: May the 31st, if it is a special day for you, you're celebrating along with Colin Farrell. Man, what a resume he's put together. He is the big 5-0 today. Archie Panjabi,

Reception, Training Day, great resume there as well. He is 77. Hall of Fame quarterback Joe Namath, turning 83. Sharon Gless, also turning 83. Cagney from Cagney and Lacey. Clint Eastwood, 96. And we remember Pete Yarrow, the Peter part of Peter, Paul, and Mary, and John Bonham, of course, Led Zeppelin drummer. If it is a special one for you, cheers from us here at the Bruce, and anytime. Know somebody who's celebrating, you just want to say hey, and anything in between, you can do a Bruce County shout-out. Just send us the info through the Elgin Jewelers text line at 519-389-9790. It's Trouble Charger on the Bruce.

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1: Good afternoon. It's 12 o'clock. I'm Spencer Byers. The suspect from the reported thefts on April 29th in Hanover was arrested May 28th in Kitchener. Police say they received calls April 29th about overnight thefts from vehicles on 11th Avenue and 17th Avenue in the town of Hanover. The report says one of the items stolen was a debit card, which was later used by the male suspect. Police say the suspect now faces charges including theft under $5,000, unlawful use of a credit card, and fraud under $5,000. This June, in partnership with Smart Commute, Bruce County is inviting residents to take part in Bike Month. Bike Month celebrates cycling and encourages everyone to ride and build new skills. A key day to mark is Bike to Work Day on Thursday, June 4th. It is a great chance to swap car keys for a bike ride. Whether you're commuting, running errands, or exploring local trails, every ride counts, says Bruce County Warden Luke Charbonneau. Bike Month is an easy way to build healthy habits and support a more sustainable community, one ride at a time. Bruce County is encouraging everyone to get out, ride safely, and make cycling a part of their day. Kincardine Council approved a change to the design for a new staircase to replace the ones near the town's lighthouse. Although steel stairs would be more durable, they would come at a much higher price. $210,000 for a new steel staircase compared to an estimated $50,000 for a pressure-treated wooden one. Manager of Park and Facilities Mike D. Giovanni gave a timeline for the lifespan of the new stairs.
2: We are still looking in the 15-year range with regular maintenance on it, and that's something that we certainly would do going forward once the new structure is in place.
1: He said that in the meantime, staff would be carrying out necessary repairs on the old staircase for this season to ensure it remains safe to use. Alberta Premier Danielle Smith says that she hasn't given up on Canada, but says that the province's upcoming vote on October 19th is a way to send a message to Ottawa. Smith made the comments during her radio call-in program, Your Province, Your Premier. In the previous edition of the show on May 16th, she said that the way to send a strong message is to express when you don't like the way things are going before announcing the initial vote. Smith announced previously that there would be a preliminary vote asking Albertans if they wanted to pursue a future binding vote to separate from the rest of Canada. Canada will be sending two warships and a long-range patrol plane to Hawaii for the RIMPAC War Games next month. The Rim of the Pacific Games is the world's largest naval exercise, which is expected to include 31 countries and more than 25,000 military personnel. Experts say the meeting is a chance for Canada to show off some recently acquired capabilities. The HMCS Regina is one of the two frigates that Canada is sending to the RIMPAC, and it will be conducting a live firing of the Evolved Sea Sparrow Block 2 missile, which is the Navy's modern air defense weapon, while the HMCS Ottawa will be showcasing an upgraded submarine detection system. In sports, the Owen Sound Junior B North Stars are in action at 2 p.m. against the London Blue Devils. The Senior B North Stars are also at home at 6 p.m. tonight against the Six Nations Rivermen. The Owen Sound Bay Sox play a doubleheader today at Tom Williams Field against the Barrie Angels. First game has just begun, and the second is at 2 p.m. The Toronto Blue Jays get back on the horse today after blowing a 5-1 lead yesterday against the Baltimore Orioles. First pitch in about 15 minutes. And Canadian Mackenzie Hughes is 8 under par at the Charles Schwab Challenge in Texas, 4 strokes off the lead. He tees off in about a half hour. That's news and sports. The forecast coming up next.
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0: Bruce County weather.
1: Sunny today with a high of 19. Overnight clear, low of 8. Sunny on Monday with a high of 19. Overnight clear, low of 8. And on Tuesday, sunny, high of 21. Overnight clear, low of 8. Currently 13 outside the studio. I'm Spencer Byers. 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
1: We are into a Sunday afternoon. Going to play our game of Did You Know? Talk about new music that is out this weekend. Shine Down on the way, the lowest of the low, and it's George Thorogood on the Bruce.

0: Rockin' Robin on the Bruce.
1: If this was a weekday, we would be in class learning about rock and roll in the School of Rock. There is always a theme to the class and at the end a pop quiz that the correct answer gets you into the draw at the end of the week for something cool from a local business thanks to Middleton Finner Financial Services, your Sun Life advisors in King Garden and Port Elgin. 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So we'll see you in class tomorrow. Shine Down from the Bruce.

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0: The Bruce comes alive at 5 every weekday afternoon after the 5 o'clock news. We're spinning tracks from a live rock album. The ultimate pick-me-up for the drive home. 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Look them up if you're stuck on the side of the road. The Bruce comes alive at 5. Mosh pit not included.
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5: Bruce County weather.
6: Sunny today with a high of 19. Overnight clear, low of 8. Sunny on Monday with a high of 19. Overnight clear, low of 8. And on Tuesday, sunny, high of 21. Overnight clear, low of 8.

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1: Looking for something new to listen to, some great new music out this weekend. Paul McCartney has dropped his first new album in 6 years called The Boys of Dungeon Lane. Willie Nelson put out his 79th solo album this weekend. His last album just came out in November. He is a workhorse, and he's 93, but Dream Chaser. You can check that out. Shine Down with their latest called 8. That is their 8th album. And Violet Grahl. Yes, Dave Grohl's daughter. Debut album called Be Sweet to Me. So check out some of that as we go through the weekend. Tragically Hip on the Bruce.

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1: Believe it or not, we are less than a week away from our Bruce birthday party. It is coming up next Saturday, June the 6th. Doors will open at 7, Classic Rock, with Road Rash starting at 8 at the Lion's Head Community Center. 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And thanks to the North of the Checkerboard hockey team, they're tending bar for us. 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
4: Sunny today with a high of 19. Overnight clear, low of 8. Sunny on Monday with a high of 19. Overnight clear, low of 8. And on Tuesday, sunny, high of 21. Overnight clear, low of 8.
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0: on the Bruce.
1: Time to play our game of Did You Know? 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Did you know that according to a recent survey, 29% of men wear sunglasses at night, trying to be Corey Hart on his birthday? Says it makes them look cool. Until, of course, they run into something in the dark. And did you know 32% of people say that they are really good at being humble? Or not. Try honesty. It's Billy Talent on the Bruce.

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1: Ready to take on the rest of our Sunday afternoon. Got some new radicals on the way. Gonna hear from the Glorious Sons, and it's you too. 91.9 in the north, 97.9 in the south. We are the Bruce.

0: Rockin' Robin on the Bruce.
1: As of tomorrow, we are into June, and so many things to look forward to. Of course, the beginning of summer, Father's Day, kids getting out of school, and the summer holidays kicking off in earnest. And all those car shows are going to start kicking off. The Cruisers Cruise Night will start on Thursday, once again in Southampton. Going to be, though, a little further up on Main Street, because down by the big flag, they're doing the construction there. So still going to be in Southampton on the main street, absolutely free for the public to come and see all these amazing cars by donation by the car owners. 50-50 draw along with Mowbray's Canadian Tire, and the proceeds going to the Saugeen Shores Hospital Foundation. So keep that in mind. Thursdays starting June the 4th, running through to the end of August. New Radicals on the Bruce.

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1: Happy Bruce Day to us.
0: Yeah, the Bruce birthday party is going to be big.
1: Lion's Head Community Center big. Arena floor big.
0: Without the ice, of course.
1: The Bruce birthday party, Saturday, June 6th at the Lion's Head Community Center. 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
9: Sunny today with a high of 19. Overnight clear, low of 8. Sunny on Monday with a high of 19. Overnight clear, low of 8. And on Tuesday, sunny, high of 21. Overnight clear, low of 8.
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0: Bruce County weather.
3: Sunny today with a high of 19. Overnight clear, low of 8. Sunny on Monday with a high of 19. Overnight clear, low of 8. And on Tuesday, sunny, high of 21. Overnight clear, low of 8.
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1: Well, that's going to wrap up our time together, but thank you very much for hanging out with me. Rick Ringer's got the weekend off, so Barbara's going to keep you company through the rest of your Sunday afternoon. I hope you enjoy the rest of your Sunday and the rest of your weekend. It's Our Lady Peace on the Bruce.

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1: Well, I can't think of a better time than spending a couple hours with you on a Sunday afternoon. Spinning some good tunes. There's Quiet Riot.

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1: 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They're only $20. And all the proceeds with going to the Bruce Peninsula Hospitals Foundation, Bright Shores. And so that's June 6th on the Saturday. Doors open at 7. We've got Band Road Rash at 8 o'clock. 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If you like your classic, like 80s and 90s classic, right, you're going to love this band for sure. 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They're doing the bar. 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It's our fifth birthday. Can you believe it? 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Get that $20 out of your pocket and spend it.

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3: Sunny today with a high of 19. Overnight clear, low of 8. Sunny on Monday with a high of 19. Overnight clear, low of 8. And on Tuesday, sunny, high of 21. Overnight clear, low of 8.
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0: 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The Bruce. 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
0: April Wine? 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
4: Sunny today with a high of 19. Overnight clear, low of 8. Sunny on Monday with a high of 19. Overnight clear, low of 8. And on Tuesday, sunny, high of 21. Overnight clear, low of 8.
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0: Ruffer on the Bruce.
1: There's Freddie and Queen. The show must go on. That's a Bruce County deep cut. Thanks to Hatton Home Hardware Building Center in Chesley and Hatton Home Hardware in Tara. Here's how the show must go on. Powerful 1991 Queen song from the album Innuendo. Written mostly by Brian May, it captures Freddie's incredible resolve to keep singing despite his deteriorating health from HIV/AIDS. There's Big Wreck, blown wide open on the Bruce.

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0: Ruffer is on the Bruce.
1: Holy cow, would you look at that? It is Sunday, May 31st, 2026. Thank you very much, Captain Calendar. Last day of May. So, hey, man, we're in the throes of summer here. Well, sort of, kind of. I know the mosquitoes and black flies are out, so there's that. Oh, speaking of which, I've got some terrible news about mosquitoes coming up on the show.

Gord Elgin, home of Pumpkin Fest. How heavy was last year's bushel gourd winner? Go to pumpkinfest.org for the answer. You are the Bruce.

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1: Have you ever found yourself becoming attracted to something that's, well, supposed to be a little off-putting, like, I don't know, body odor? Your gasoline, oh, I love the smell of gasoline. Not at these prices. What about the skunk smell? Well, it depends if it's 420 or not. Mosquitoes, they can relate. New research shows that mosquitoes can actually learn to love the presence of DEET, one of those common insect repellents. Oh, great. Scientists conducted lab experiments where they successfully reversed the mosquito's aversion to the chemical and even made them more willing to approach humans wearing DEET. Sounds like the problem is using too much, like how overusing a medication can make it less effective. You won't have to worry about the mosquitoes and black flies. And I know they're out there. They have started not at their peak, but they're out there. They won't bother you because they're all over me.

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3: Sunny today with a high of 19. Overnight clear, low of 8. Sunny on Monday with a high of 19. Overnight clear, low of 8. And on Tuesday, sunny, high of 21. Overnight clear, low of 8.
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1: Happy birthday to us.
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6: Sunny today with a high of 19. Overnight clear, low of 8. Sunny on Monday with a high of 19. Overnight clear, low of 8. And on Tuesday, sunny, high of 21. Overnight clear, low of 8.
0: Mild May, home of a muskrat named Mildred. Good cheese, ice cream, and the Mild May Fresh Mart. You are the Bruce.

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1: So one thing I have noticed less and less over the last couple of decades is cigarette butts. Like, you know, remember, like back in the 70s, I mean, you couldn't walk. 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You're walking on cigarette butts. But a lot of people have quit smoking. A lot of people just didn't start anymore. It's a change in the season, right? A change in the environment. But still smokers out there. And, well, there's still cigarette butts littering the neighborhood. But Netherlands is fighting cigarette butt litter by turning them into currency. One company is accepting cigarette butts as payment for a plate of small Dutch pancakes, usually eaten with a lot of butter and sugar. Smoke them if you got them. Here's Billy Talent, Billy Bruce.

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0: Duffer is on the Bruce.
1: So the Osborne family, I say, and this is, I think it's, well, it's definitely got something to do with AI, but they're putting together something like an avatar or something where you can actually talk to Ozzy posthumously. Just like, hey, Ozzy after death. They say he's going to answer questions just like Ozzy would in real life. Man, that sounds crazy.

0: Bruffer is on the Bruce.
1: Steven Spielberg talks about the existence of aliens in the new trailer for Disclosure Day. And it's got some people thinking that the movie is a precursor to a real-life disclosure about alien life. I mean, he did do E.T. And I mean, that's exactly what the marketing people would want you to think, right? Here's Rolling Stones, Angry, the Bruce.

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1: Hey, it's John Rashad. It continues to be a clear day on the water with some moderate wind. On Georgian Bay, clear skies right through tomorrow. Wind west at 15 knots, becoming light this evening, and then northeast 10 tomorrow morning. Waves of half a meter to a meter this afternoon, subsiding to half a meter or less around midnight tonight. On Lake Huron, clear skies as well right through tomorrow. Wind west at 15 knots, veering to northwest 15 this evening, then diminishing to northeast 10 and near midnight into tomorrow morning. Waves of half a meter to a meter this afternoon, subsiding to half a meter or less around midnight tonight into tomorrow morning. Be safe, have a great time on the water, and I will talk to you next weekend with our next report.
0: Keep up to date with conditions on Lake Huron and Georgian Bay with Weather on the Water. 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
4: Sunny today with a high of 19. Overnight clear, low of 8. Sunny on Monday with a high of 19. Overnight clear, low of 8. And on Tuesday, sunny, high of 21. Overnight clear, low of 8.
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0: Bruce County weather.
4: Sunny today with a high of 19. Overnight clear, low of 8. Sunny on Monday with a high of 19. Overnight clear, low of 8. And on Tuesday, sunny, high of 21. Overnight clear, low of 8.
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1: So, yes, I realize I do go on about the Bruce birthday party, but this one is really near and dear to my heart because we're having it in Lion's Head this year, which is, well, that's where I was born and raised in Lion's Head, well, between Lion's Head and Ferndale, right? Which is just not a very big, like a 2 mile stretch. I used to walk that a lot back in the day. I should try walking that again. It'd be great exercise. But Bruce birthday party, Lion's Head Community Center at the rink, Saturday, June 6th. So this coming Saturday, doors open at 7. 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

0: Brouffer is on the Bruce.
1: Sunday. Last day of May. Mayday. That's enough of that. AC/DC, Thunderstruck, but you knew that. Oh, the Bruce.

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I think we all know it's a real lion made of rock and trees. 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

0: on the Bruce.
1: Canada rocks. Man, I love this country. I do, and I love it more and more every single day just because I see what's going on in the rest of the world. So, hallelujah, Canada. Beautiful thing. We make some great music, some of the best music in the world. There's no arguing that. And when some of the very best music is being, you know, made and played right in Bruce County as well, and we're looking for your tunes. Canada Rocks, the feature. We're spinning these local tracks every day, and independent music from Canada-wide, and Indigenous music as well. So we're digging deep. So help us out. 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And if you're in a local band, please get us your tunes. We'd love to, you know, help you with your career. That's what we're here for. 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
0: 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The Bruce.
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3: Sunny today with a high of 19. Overnight clear, low of 8. Sunny on Monday with a high of 19. Overnight clear, low of 8. And on Tuesday, sunny, high of 21. Overnight clear, low of 8.
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4: Sunny today with a high of 19. Overnight clear, low of 8. Sunny on Monday with a high of 19. Overnight clear, low of 8. And on Tuesday, sunny, high of 21. Overnight clear, low of 8.
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0: 91.9 North, 97.9 South. The Bruce. The Bruce is on the loose. Every nook and cranny in Bruce County. We're here, we're there, we're everywhere. 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
1: I like the beach.
0: 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The Bruce.

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